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4: Senior CPC official visits permanent experts.
3: China issued revised regulation on protection of integrated circuits layout designs.
4: China rolled out a five-year action plan to boost climate resilience against geological hazards.
3: World's highest altitude solar thermal power plant completes heliostat installation in southwest China, Xizang.
4: China-India border trade through the Nadala Pass resumes.
3: Benching Rinpoche participates in religious services in Lhasa's Chokhan Temple.
4: Annual pet antlers migration in full swing.
3: Immersive experiences increasingly popular in China's summer travel boom.
4: Stone tools reveal human trees in Xizang over 8,000 years ago. Senior CPC official visits permanent experts. A senior Communist Party of China or CPC Central Committee on August 3rd paid a visit to the permanent expert on summer vacation in Beidanghe, a seaside resort in North China Hebei Province. Entrusted by Xi Jinping, General Secretary of CPC Central Committee, Cai Qi, a member of the Standing Committee of the Political Bureau of the CPC Central Committee, a member of the Secretariat of the CPC Central Committee, extended sincere greeting experts cross-country on behalf of the CPC Central Committee and the State Council. Invited permanent expert to Beidanghe annuals for the summer vacation has been an important institutional arrangement by the party's Central Committee and State Council. Among those invited, the summer experts on the front of the basic research, strategies of frontiers technology, and core technologies in key field, as well as philosophical studies and social sciences. Cai counted on experts to call for the spirit of the scientists, strive for the new achievement in their respective field, and make greater contribution to the securing decisive progress in basically resulting socialist modernization.
3: China issued revised regulation on protection of integrated circuit layout designs. Chinese Premier Li Qiang has signed a State Council decree ensuring a revised regulation on the protection of layout designs of integrated circuits, or IC. Scheduled to take effect on October 15th this year, the regulation aims to strengthen the protection and application of layout designs, improve our registrations and management systems by elevating proven practices into regulations and align with the relevant laws and international treaties. According to officials from the Ministry of Justice and the China National Intellectual Property Administration, the revision was promoted by the rapid development of integrated circuits, technologies, and the need to better meet practical demands, thus requiring an update to the original regulation introduced in 2001. The revised regulation will refine application and examination procedures, stipulating that applications must be based on genuine creative activities free from fraudulent practices. It introduces a requirement for a declaration of originality and clarifies that copies or drawings submitted must clearly indicate the original parts. It also establishes procedures for rejecting non-compliant applications, revoking improperly registered designs, and restoring rights lost due to false measure or other legitimate reasons. The regulation strengthens the protection of exclusive rights, specifying that infringement compensation shall be determined based on actual losses or the infringer profits. When these are difficult to determine, compensation will be reasonably based on the multiple of the license fee. Punitive compensation will apply in cases of serious infringement. To promote the application of layout designs, the regulation requires relevant departments to enhance public services and mandates that legal persons or non-legal person organizations provide reasonable rewards and remuneration to eligible personnel who create layout designs under their direction. It also refines that requirement for transfer, licensing and pledging, and regulates the exercise of rights and distribution of licensing fees among co-owners. After the regulation takes effect, authorities will focus on publicizing the rules, improving supporting frameworks, and ensuring effective enforcement.
4: China rolled out a 5-year action plan to boost climate resilience against geological hazards. According to document release, China has unveiled a 5-year action plan to bolster geological disaster prevention across country from 2026 to 2030, with a focus on strengthening climate resilience and enhancing grassroots response capabilities. The plan issued by the Ministry of Natural Resources including relocating 50,000 households from high-risk area, carrying out engineering projects at more than 4,200 sites prone to geological disaster, and eliminating safety hazards at more than 6,100 sites. It called for intensified risk survey, monitor and earliest warning system amid climate change and threats to the study disaster mechanism, triggers by extreme rainfall, rapid weather swings and abrupt drought flows, alternations. Over the 5-year period, China planned to build an integrated national geological disaster information platform and improve the coordination between the national and provincial system, leveraging big data, large AI model, and other emerging technologies. Due to its complex terrain, diverse geological condition, active tectonics movement, and growing the frequency of the extreme weather event, China remained highly prone to the geological disasters. By the end of the 2025, nearly 280,000 geological hazard sites had been identified nationwide, endangering more than 11 million people, according to ministry.
3: World's highest altitude solar thermal power plant completes heliostat installation in southwest China, Xizang. The world's highest altitude molten salt solar thermal power plant, located in Amdu County, Nongqiu, southwest China, Xizang Autonomous Region, recently completed the installation of 15,927 heliostats in a solar field covering an area of around 800,000 square meters, marking a key step toward grid connection scheduled for October this year. With a capacity of 100 megawatts, the solar thermal power plant is the first tower-type solar thermal power plant in Xizang and the world's first tower-type solar thermal power plant built in an ultra-high altitude region characterized by extreme cold and weak power grid. Leveraging more than 2,800 hours of annual sunshine in the region, the facility adopts molten salt tower solar thermal technology to convert solar energy into heat and then electricity. The solar receiver tower is 210 meters high. to overcome challenges posed by harsh plateau conditions, including severe cold and strong winds. The construction team optimized the construction plans and developed techniques suited to high-altitude conditions.

0: plant is expected to generate 255 million kilowatt hours of electricity annually, saving 60,000 tons of standard coal and reducing carbon dioxide emissions by 165,000 tons each year.
1: China India border trade through the Natural Parks Reserve recently, according to authority in the Tomo County of Shikazi, Xizang Tang's region, border trade between China and India through the Natural Parks resumed. According to County Integrated Media Center, the reopening ceremony was held at Parks, attended by the official from the County Border Trade Management Committee, Customs and Border Inspection Authority, and representative of the Border Trade Associations. Gong Shijun, head of the Tomo County, said areas had historically served as major route along the Thousand Branch of the Silk Road and a gate for the trade between China and South Asian countries. He said the reopening is a market and renews prospect for the border trade and called for the local department to work together to support economic growth, employment and livelihoods, as well as development and stability in the border area.
0: Benqing Rinpoche participates in religion service in Lhasa's Chokhan Temple. Benqing Erdiche Gyebo on August 3rd visited Chokhan Temple in his first Buddhist activity in southwest China's Xizang Autonomous Region. Benqing Rinpoche, a leader of Tibetan Buddhism, participated in religion services and performed a head-touching ritual for monks at the temple in Lhasa, regional capital of Xizang. He arrived at the temple around 5:30 a.m., where lamas light up to greet him, holding Tibetan incense and Buddhist prayer flags. In the temple's main hall, he paid respect and offered a kada, which is a white silk scarf symbolizing respect and blessings to statues of the Buddha. According to historical records, the status was brought to the temple by Princess Wen Chen during the Tang Dynasty. Afterward, Benqing Rinpoche led a sutra chanting ceremony at the temple, praying for peace, prosperity, and the well-being of the people. He was joined by more than 100 monks from Chokhan Temple and the Jashilamba Monastery. He then performed a head-touching ritual to bless the monks. As one of the most influential living Buddhas in Tibetan Buddhism, Benqing Erdiche Gyebo was born on February 13, 1990, in Luri County of Nokchu in Xizang. On November 29, 1995, he was approved and confirmed by State Council as the reincarnation of the 10th Benqing after long driving from a golden earth. He was then enthroned at the 11th Benqing Adi. Benqing Rinpoche is a member of the Standing Committee of the National Committee of the Chinese People's Political Consultative Conference, the country's top political advisory body. He's also Vice President of the Buddhist Association of China and President of the Association's Xizang branch. He arrived in Lhasa on July 30th. During his stay, he will perform his duties at the Xizang branch, carry out social research, and attend a series of religious activities.
1: Annual Tibetan antelopes migration in full swing. The annual migration of the Tibetan antelopes is underway across the Tong-Xizang plateau as mothers and the newborn calves begin the journeys back from the calving grounds behind the breathtaking scenes in integrated sky area. Ground monitoring networks combined AI-powered cameras, remote drones and round-the-clock surveillance to track migration rate times while ranger continues to patrolling ski corridors on the ground. Together, technology and human dedication is helping protect one of the world's most spectacular wildlife migrations.
0: Immersive experiences increasingly popular in China's summer travel boom. As temperature rises across China, a wave of summer activities is driving tourism and consumption, with more people seeking immersive experiences, outdoor escapes, and vibrant nighttime entertainment. From horseback riding on the Hulunbuir grasslands in North China's Inner Mongolia Autonomous Region, to campaign by Yangzhou Lake in southwest China's Xizang Autonomous Region, and cooling off in streams in Nanchang, east China's Jiangxi province. Travelers are embracing slower-paced summer gateways that combine nature, relaxation, and recreation. After Sun said, cities are offering new ways to enjoy summer nights, with night tours blending intangible cultural heritage experiences.

0: live performances, and local cuisine. Visitors can enjoy Peking opera performances at Shenyang Imperial Palace in northeast China's Liaoning province, immerse themselves in cross-talk shows abroad, cruise boats on the Haihe River in North China's Tianjin municipality, or stroll around bustling night markets across the country. The change reflects a shift from traditional shopping-oriented consumption toward experience-based spending, with consumers increasingly willing to pay for immersive activities, leisure experiences, and memorable moments.
1: Strental revealed human trees in Xizang over 8,000 years ago, according to Institutes of the Water Breeds Paleontology and Paleoanthropology, or IVPP, Chinese Academy of the Sciences and CAS, Chinese researchers have uncovered new evidence showing that the human occupied the western Chongli Xizang Plateau during the earliest of Holocene, about 11,700 to 8,200 years ago, with a strental assemblage from the Kali site, offering the fresh insight into how prehistorical people adapted to one of the world's most challenging environments. The study titles Earliest Holocene Humans' Occupation of the Western Chongli Xizang Plateau, New Evidence from the Kali Site, was recently published in the International Journal of Archaeological Research in Asia. Located at an elevation of 4,700 meters, the Kali Site sits on an alluvial finds along the right bank of the Yellowsand River in Dashun Township's Neri Prefecture, southwest China's Xizang Autonomous Region. The site contains large quantities of the napted strewn artifact scattered around the surface. The 272 strewn artifacts analyzed in this study were all recovered through the surface collection of the Kali site. Assemblage contains a diverse range of the rose material, with a flint accounting for the largest proportion, followed by quantisite and wrecks. Lithic artifacts including coral flakes, the microblades, recharged tool, and small number of the fragments of the chunks. These artifacts present a different stage of the string tool's production, from the preparing through material to the makings and modifying tools. Corals can be divided into ordinary coral and microblades coral, including specimens from the preparation stage. Flakes are predominantly complete, with a secondary flakes accounting for the majority of the dose formed. Analysis of the string tool showed the prehistorical people at the Kali site used two different approaches to the making tool: simple core plate technologies characteristics by the platform, oriented flaking production flakes, and microblade production system dominated by the wedge-shaped microblade core for the producing smaller blade-like string tool known as microblades. According to studies, microblade production system preserved evidence from the multiple stages of the tool making, including preparation, production, and discarding, suggesting that the site contained relatively complete record of how these tools were produced. Combining archaeological evidence with original environmental data, researchers suggest that the Kali site likely formed after a period of extensive lake expansion when more habitable lake surfaces became available. Based on current evidence, the assemblage may be provisionally attributed to the earliest in Middle Holocene. That's the news. On behalf of news program editor Yuan Haifang, thanks for listening.
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0: Now the weather forecast for Friday and Saturday. Last night, light rain to sunny, a high of 26 and a low of 13. Xixi, light rain to sunny, a high of 26 and a low of 10. Ningxi, cloudy, a high of 28 and a low of 14. Logan, light rain to sunny, a high of 25 and a low of 11. Nongqi, sunny, a high of

0: of 19 and low of 5. Cheongdo light rain to sunny, a high of 27 and low of 8. Ngeri light rain, 19 the highest with a low of 7.
1: Known as the roof of the world, Xizang lies on the world's highest plateau. From lofty snow-clad mountains, beautiful crystal-clear lakes, and vast open prairies filled with unique plateau wildlife, Xizang provides a harmonious picture between human beings and nature. Hello Xizang brings you closer to the dynamic life on the world's highest plateau from Monday to Sunday. Join us for a 60 minutes journey across this fascinating wonderland.

0: Sunny Road.
1: 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This is Sunny Road. With vast blue sky, white clouds, and the great Mount Everest, and the splendid Potala Palace.
0: Sunny Road.
1: Sunny Road takes an exciting look into the lives of people here, while showcasing the culture and landscapes of Xizang. This is Sunny Road.
2: 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This is Wen Hui in Lhasa. Now, you are listening to China Xizang radio and TV station, and this is a tourism section of Hello Xizang. The warm, humid monsoon winds that sweep up from the Indian Ocean do not stop at the Himalayas. They found their way through the Yaluzhangbu Grand Canyon, the world's deepest gorge, and pour into the mountains of the southeastern part of the Xizang Autonomous Region. They leave behind an extraordinary landscape that comprises several climate zones into just a few dozen kilometers of horizontal distance. From the tropical monsoon rainforest of Motuo County at 155 meters above sea level to the permanent snows of Nanjiabawa Peak at 7,782 meters, the region known as Ningxi contains 9 significant altitudinal natural zones, a miniature Earth that has drawn biologists and explorers for decades. Recently, a new visitor attraction, a nature station, opened in Gongbu Park in the heart of Ningxi. It debuted at the 5th China Xizang Trans-Himalaya International Cooperation Forum and attracted instant attention from guests from more than 20 countries. Developed by the Chinese National Geography, the Ningxi Nature Station aims to help visitors understand the landscape before them. The 5th China Xizang Trans-Himalaya International Cooperation Forum features a main plenary session and four sub-forums on the following themes: Highland Climate Change and Ecological Security, High Quality Development of Highland Cultural Tourism, Highland Sports Cooperation, and Highland Green Health. The forum aims to further showcase Xizang's development achievements, enhance international understanding of Xizang, expand the region's opening up, and strengthen friendly exchanges and cooperation with neighboring countries. From spring to autumn in 2024, six nature stations themed on birds, butterflies, xerocarbon, geology, feline, and orchids were successfully established in Lotus Park at Motuo County. In April 2025, the nature station themed on peach blossoms was completed in Gongbu Park during the 22nd Ningxi Peach Blossom Tourism Festival. In July 2025, the Chinese National Geography Motuo Nature Center was established on the second floor of the tourist center in Motuo County, which is an experience space that integrates natural science and art. In September 2025, the four nature stations in Ningxi themed The Land of Ice and Green, The Hometown of Glaciers, The Secret Realm of Spruce Trees, and The Animals of Forest were established in the Bomao Square and the Gangyun Shenlin Scenic Area of Bomi County. In July 2026, the Ningxi Nature Station was established. These thematic stations and nature centers enable the scientific causes behind the scenery to be observed, allow the ecological logic in nature to be understood, and help transform the unique local genes into a cultural identity deeply rooted in people's hearts. They also enable the concept of harmonious coexistence between humans and nature to be more effectively implemented in every aspect of travel and daily life. Today, let's get close to the Ningxi Nature Center together. Hope you like today's program, and we are very welcome to receive your feedback through email at hello xizang program at 163.com.

0: Hello, you are listening to China Xizang Radio and TV Station. This is Sunnyard, the tourism section of Hello Xizang. Next, let's explore the zero carbon concept and the diverse interactive activities of the Ningqi Nature Station. The station has always adhered to the concept of green ecology since its inception. It achieves the goals of reaching peak emissions upon completion and zero carbon emissions during operation. The station is powered by solar panels paired with an integrated battery storage system, enabling it to operate its lightning and interactive exhibits off the grid under normal conditions. The main structure and part of services use recyclable and environmental-friendly materials, while the exterior facade uses anti-aging materials to minimize carbon emissions during the construction process. Zero carbon is not only embodied in the building itself, but also deeply embedded in the content of the Ningqi Nature Station. The station presents various zero carbon wisdom exist everywhere in nature but are difficult to observe by eyes. The following are the four examples presented on the station. The carbon sequestration net on the first floor presents how fungi living with plants in the forest lock carbon in the soil. The powerful green energy is presented by the abundant water resources in Ningqi. Taking the downstream cascade power stations of the Yaluzhangbu River as an example, it has an annual power generation capacity of several hundred billion kilowatt hours, replacing coal to reduce carbon dioxide emissions. On the second floor of the Ningqi Nature Station, the carbon sequestration rocks reveals how the peridotite and the serpentinite that contain rich magnesium and calcium can absorb a large amount of carbon dioxide. During the weathering process, those rocks convert carbon into carbonate minerals. The ecological circular system of rice-fish symbiosis in Motuo, where fish eat insects to control weeds and use manure to fertilize the fields instead of chemical fertilizers, achieve zero carbon emission reduction. Gai Yifang, a member of the station's lead design team, said that nature itself was a zero-carbon textbook and the visitors could discover that zero-carbon was happening around them every day. Next, let's get to know the diverse interactive activities of the Ningqi Nature Station. The three theme sections on the first floor, namely mountains, rivers, and forests, feature a variety of interactive forms. The section of mountains presents the story of the collision between the Indian Plate and the Eurasian Plate, which created mountains, a 3D printed topographic map of the Yaluzhangbu Grand Canyon reaches waist height. Press a button and its rivers glow blue. Pull open a jar beside it and you'll find profiles of the region's great peaks. The 7,782-meter Nanjiabawa Peak, the eastern anchor of the Himalayas and its neighbor Jalabele Peak. The material of this interesting device may amaze you, which is recycled and reused plastic bottle. The section of rivers tracks the journey of the warm and humid air from the Indian Ocean, moving northward along the Yaluzhangbu Grand Canyon. By turning the disc, the four cycling forms of water vapor can be seen. The section of forest starts from tropical monsoon rainforest below 1,100 meters to alpine scree at 4,800 meters. With animal silhouettes and interactive photo points marking each transition, the interactive forms include scientific hand drawing, bird chirping buttons, pattern jigsaw, and scientific model with embossment effect, helping visitors learn about the representations of each vertical zone. The second floor shifts the focus to farmland, grassland, lake, glacier, and sand, along with the human and ecological relationships that define life at higher elevations. Rich interactive forms allow visitors to use their senses, such as touch and vision, to explore the charm of Ningqi. The contrast display of rice and Highland barley, the hand-drawn illustration of cold-resistant plants, the secrets of winter fungi, rhodiola, and other medicinal herbs in the pull-out boxes. The balls can be flipped and show the differences between glacial lakes and dammed lakes, and the 10 representative rock specimens of Ningxi. All of these wait visitors to explore. The 43-inch interactive screen brings visitors an immersive exploration experience lasting for more than half an hour. With a light type of the finger, Ningxi unfolds in 3D stereoscopic form in front of your eyes. Yani Wetland, Nanjiabawa Peak, Midui Glacier, Basongcuo, 22 interactive points are scattered among the interactive screen, and high-definition scenic images take visitors on an immersive journey. There is also an interesting activity which creates a unique link between visitors and Ningxi. If visitors complete a set of scientific popularization questions, then they can choose their favorite guardian identity and finally obtain a unique ecological guardian certificate. The interactive activities of the station even extend to the surrounding space. On the seats of the environmental-friendly wooden platform, a flip book of Ningxi's unique species is arranged, and the right slide beside the stairs adds fun to the station. Visitors can freely move, rest, check in, and enjoy scenery inside and outside the station. The Ningxi Nature Station becomes a public urban station that can accommodate diverse activities and interaction between people and the environment.
1: In this wonderland of Xizang, there are fascinating holy mountains and lakes, primeval forests, rare plants and animals, hospitable people, unique folk customs, brilliant art and culture. This place is a perfect travel destination. 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

Welcome back. You're listening to China Xizang Radio and TV Station. This is Anirud, the tourism section of Hello Xizang. Next, let's take a closer look at the Ningqi Nature Station. The following information is from an article named In Xizang's Miniature Earth, a nature station turned micro museum transforms a quick stop into a nine-zone ecological journey by reporter Yang Feiyue of China Daily. On the first floor of the station, visitors can spin a cylinder to watch the Asiatic golden cat transform through fell-color moths. Nearby, a button triggers bird calls that move through the forest in a bird wave. Yellow-throated fouetters and other birds, each playing a role as callers, followers, or lookouts. Climbing the stairs to the second floor feels like ascending 4,800 meters in elevation from tropical monsoon rainforest to alpine scree. At the top, a viewing window frames a snowy mountain. Guo Yingqian, general manager of the Chinese National Geography Camp, describes the station as a kind of micro-museum in nature. Guo explained that the traditional stations were places to rest and the tourist centers were reception and the display buildings for scenic areas. She said the Ningqi Nature Station resembles a compact, open structure that uses interactive installations and scientific exhibits to interpret the local natural ecology and cultural stories. The Ningqi Station is designed as an urban installation that systematically interprets the concept of an ecological community encompassing mountains, rivers, forests, farmlands, lakes, grasslands, deserts, and glaciers. Guo said Ningqi was in southeastern Xizang and had the world's most complete natural mountain vertical zones, and the landscapes were extremely dramatic. Nanjia Bawa Peak and the Yaluzhangbu Grand Canyon, and is also one of the world's biodiversity hotspots. Guo explained it really captured the diversity they were trying to showcase. The station's 26 interactive exhibits follow a simple but powerful idea, a vertical ascent. The station's true innovation lies in the small things. For the 10 questions about glaciers display, a flip board answers questions about why glacial meltwater is not always safe to drink, as well as how glaciers have changed over recent decades. Gai Yifang, a member of the station's lead design team, said they were trying to take authoritative scientific knowledge and turn it into fun experiences. Through science plus art, they transformed it into interactions where visitors could press buttons and listen. For tourists, they wanted to be more engaging and less like being lectured. Gai said, for animals, they avoided long taxonomic descriptions and the morphological characteristics. Instead, they highlighted one memorable fact that visitors might find interesting, always based on scientific fact, and paired it with professional photography and scientific illustrations. The team turned nature itself into a teaching tool. Displays explain how fungi lock carbon into forest soils, how serpentinite rocks absorb carbon dioxide and turn it into carbonate minerals, and how glaciers regulate global climate. The camp team plans to divide China into roughly 50 unique geographic units based on 6 natural zones and 8 ecosystems, and establish the nature stations or centers in each. Guo Yingqian, general manager of the Chinese National Geography Camp, says the network currently comprises 24 nature stations nationwide, with the footprints in Xizang, Xinjiang Uyghur Autonomous Region, Shenzhen of Guangdong Province, Chongqing, and Wuxi.

Jiangsu Province. The Ningxi Station is part of a growing national network. In April 2024, the first nature station opened in Motuo with a bird-focused theme, butterfly, giant tree, geology, cat, and orchid stations followed. In September 2025, four themed stations appeared in Bomi, dedicated to the region's glaciers, spruce forests, wildlife, and unique ecological systems. The latest addition of the Ningxi Station to this growing network plays a special role, Guo explained. Previous stations were focused on individual themes or single species or resource type. The Ningxi Nature Station, however, presented a systematic geographical narrative of Ningxi as a whole. Guo said the Ningxi Nature Station provides an overarching scientific context for other Ningxi stations. Functionally, its central location in Ningxi makes it an ideal first stop, giving visitors an overall understanding of the region before they venture further. Tourists no longer just take a photo and leave, they can spend more time systematically exploring the land. This helps position Ningxi as a world-class destination for ecological and cultural tourism.

Okay, that is for today. Thanks for joining us. If you have any comments or suggestions, please email us at hellozizangprogram@163.com. You can also find us by searching Himalaya Touch on X, Instagram, and YouTube, and Hello Xizang on Facebook. Hope you have a great day, and bye for now.

0: Miri Tunji Yardun Ki, Tita Nimutan, Tawi Chikubidi, Siju Dogit Hanri, the Tapdin Soji, Miri Tunji Kinabaju, Tunji Ki Topshu, Juju Chibetan, Tunji Yardun Dubi, Gubi Chikur, Gudi Ding Sabandi, 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
2: 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Endowed with a unique plateau environment and diverse ethnic traditions, Xizang has intrigued and

0: bewildered the world with its many mysteries and puzzles.
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2: And I'm Zhen. 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Hello Sitang comes to you every day with some major and interesting news and stories in China's Sitang Autonomous Region. Okay, coming up in this edition.
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3: Senior CPC official visits permanent experts.
2: China issued revised the regulation on protection of integrated circuits layout designs.
3: China rolled out a 5-year action plan to boost climate resilience against geological hazards.
2: World's highest altitude solar thermal power plant completes heliostat installation in southwest China, Xizang.
3: China-India border trade through the Nathula Pass resumes.
2: Benching Rinpoche participates in religious services in Lhasa's Chokhan Temple.
3: Annual Tibet antelopes migration in full swing.
2: Immersive experiences increasingly popular in China's summer travel boom.
3: Stone tools reveal human trees in Xizang over 8,000 years ago. Senior CPC official visits permanent experts. A senior Communist Party of China or CPC Central Committee on August 3rd paid a visit to the permanent expert on summer vacation in Beidanghe, a seaside resort in North China Hebei Province. Entrusted by Xi Jinping, General Secretary of CPC Central Committee, Cai Qi, a member of the Standing Committee of the Political Bureau of the CPC Central Committee, a member of the Secretariat of the CPC Central Committee, extended sincere greeting experts cross-country on behalf of the CPC Central Committee and the State Council. Invited permanent expert to Beidanghe annuals for the summer vacation has been an important institutional arrangement by the Party's Central Committee and State Council. Among those invited, the summer experts on the front of the basic research, strategies of frontiers technology, and core technologies in key field, as well as philosophical studies and social sciences. Cai counted on experts to call forward the spirit of the scientists, strive for the new achievement in their respective field, and make greater contribution to the securing decisive progress in basically resulting socialist modernization.
2: China issued revised regulation on protection of integrated circuit layout designs. Chinese Premier Li Qiang has signed a State Council decree ensuring a revised regulation on the protection of layout designs of integrated circuits, or IC. Scheduled to take effect on October 15th this year, the regulation aims to strengthen the protection and application of layout designs, improve our registrations and management systems by elevating proven practices into regulations and align with the relevant laws and international treaties. According to officials from the Ministry of Justice and the China National Intellectual Property Administration, the revision was promoted by the rapid development of integrated circuits technologies and the need to better meet practical demands, thus requiring an update to the original regulation introduced in 2001. The revised regulation will refine application and examination procedures, stipulating that applications must be based on genuine creative activities free from fraudulent practices. It introduces a requirement for a declaration of originality and clarifies that copies or drawings submitted must clearly indicate the original parts. It also establishes procedures for rejecting non-compliant applications, revoking improperly registered designs, and restoring rights lost due to false measure or other legitimate reasons. The regulations strengthen

0: demands the protection of exclusive rights, specifying that infringement compensation shall be determined based on actual losses or the infringer profits. When these are difficult to determine, compensation will be reasonably based on the multiple of the license fee. Punitive compensation will apply in cases of serious infringement. To promote the application of layout designs, the regulation requires relevant departments to enhance public services and mandates that legal persons or non-legal person organizations provide reasonable rewards and remuneration to eligible personnel who create layout designs under their direction. It also refines that requirements for transfer, licensing and pledging, and regulates the exercise of rights and distribution of licensing fees among co-owners. After the regulation takes effect, authorities will focus on publicizing the rules, improving supporting frameworks, and ensuring effective enforcement.
1: China ruled out 5-year action plan to boost climate resilience against geological hazards. According to document released, China has unveiled 5-year action plan to bolster geological disaster prevention across country from 2026 to 2030, with a focus on strengthening climate resilience and enhancing grassroots response capabilities. The plan issued by the Ministry of Natural Resources including relocating 50,000 households from high-risk area, carrying out engineering projects at more than 4,200 sites prone to geological disaster, and eliminating safety hazards at more than 6,100 sites. It called for intensified risk survey, monitor and early warning system amid climate change and threatens to the study disaster mechanism, triggers by extreme rainfall, rapid weather swings and abrupt drought floods, alternations. Over the 5-year period, China planned to build an integrated national geological disaster information platform and improve the coordination between the national and provincial system, leveraging big data, large AI model, and other emerging technologies. Due to its complex terrain, diverse geological conditions, active tectonics movements, and growing the frequency of the extreme weather event, China remained highly prone to the geological disasters. By the end of 2025, nearly 280,000 geological hazard sites had been identified nationwide, endangering more than 11 million people, according to ministry.
0: World's highest altitude solar thermal power plant completes heliostat installation in southwest China's Xizang. The world's highest altitude molten salt solar thermal power plant, located in Amdu County, Nongqiu, southwest China's Xizang Autonomous Region, recently completed the installation of 15,927 heliostats in a solar field covering an area of around 800,000 square meters, marking a key step toward grid connection scheduled for October this year. With a capacity of 100 megawatts, the solar thermal power plant is the first tower-type solar thermal power plant in Xizang and the world's first tower-type solar thermal power plant built in an ultra-high altitude region characterized by extreme cold and weak power grid. Leveraging more than 2,800 hours of annual sunshine in the region, the facility adopts molten salt tower solar thermal technology to convert solar energy into heat and then electricity. The solar receiver tower is 210 meters high. To overcome challenges posed by harsh plateau conditions, including severe cold and strong winds, the construction team optimized the construction plans and developed techniques suited to high-altitude conditions. An intelligent control system has also been deployed to improve operation and maintenance efficiency and ensure stable performance. Beyond clean energy generation, the project has supported local development by providing specialized training for farmers and herders, which is expected to help local residents increase their income by 118 million yuan, that's about $17.47 million. Once operational, the plant is expected to generate 255 million kilowatt hours of electricity annually, saving 60,000 tons of standard coal and reducing carbon dioxide emissions by 165,000 tons each year.
1: China-India border trade through the Nadula Pass resumed recently, according to authority in the Tomo County of Shikazi, Xizang Tang's region. Border trade between China and India through the Nadula Pass resumed. According to County Integrated Media Center, the reopening ceremony was held at Pass, attended by the official from the County Border Trade Management Committee, Customs and Border Inspection Authority, and representative of the Border Trade Associations. Gong Shijun, head of the Tomo County, said areas had historically served as major route along the Thousand Branch of the Silk Road and a gate for the trade between China and South Asian countries. He said the reopening of the market renews prospect for the border trade and called for the local department to work together to support economic growth, employment and livelihoods, as well as development and stability in the border area.
0: Benqing Rinpoche participates in religion service in Lhasa's Chokhan Temple. Benqing Adichie Gyebo on August 3rd visited Chokhan Temple in his first Buddhist activity in southwest China's Xizang Autonomous Region. Benqing Rinpoche, a leader of Tibetan Buddhism, participated in religion services and performed a head-touching ritual for monks at the temple in Lhasa, regional capital of Xizang. He arrived at the temple around 5:30 a.m., where lamas light up to greet him, holding Tibetan incense and Buddhist prayer flags. In the temple's main hall, he paid respect and offered a kada, which is a white silk scarf symbolizing respect and blessings, to statues of the Buddha. According to historical records, the status was brought to the temple by Princess Wen Chen during the Tang Dynasty. Afterward, Benqing Rinpoche led a sutra chanting ceremony at the temple, praying for peace, prosperity, and the well-being of the people. He was joined by more than 100 monks from Chokhan Temple and the Jeshilamba Monastery. He then performed a head-touching ritual to bless the monks. As one of the most influential living Buddhas in Tibetan Buddhism, Benqing Adichie Gyebo was born on February 13, 1990, in Luri County of Nokchu in Xizang. On November 29, 1995, he was approved and confirmed by State Council as the reincarnation of the 10th Benqing after long drawing from a golden urn. He was then enthroned at the 11th Benqing Adi. Benqing Rinpoche is a member of Standing Committee of the National Committee of the Chinese People's Political Consultative Conference, the country's top political advisory body. He's also Vice President of the Buddhist Association of China and President of the Association's Xizang branch. He arrived in Lhasa on July 30th. During his stay, he will perform his duties at the Xizang branch, carry out social research, and attend a series of religious activities.
1: Annual Tibetan antelopes migration in full swing. The annual migration of the Tibetan antelopes is underway across the Tong Xizang plateau as mothers and the newborn calves begin the journeys back from the calving grounds behind the breathtaking scenes in integrated sky area. Ground monitoring networks combined AI-powered cameras, remote drones and round-the-clock surveillance to the track migration rate times wild ranger continues to patrolling key corridors on the ground. Together, technology and human dedication is helping protect one of the world's most spectacular wildlife migrations.
0: Immersive experiences increasingly popular amid China's summer travel boom. As temperature rises across China, a wave of summer activities is driving tourism and consumption, with more people seeking immersive experiences, outdoor escapes, and vibrant nighttime entertainment. From horseback riding on the Hulunbuir grasslands in North China's Inner Mongolia Autonomous Region, to campaigning by Yangzhou Lake in southwest China's Xizang Autonomous Region, and cooling off in streams in Nanchang, east China's Jiangxi province, travelers are embracing slower-paced summer gateways that combine nature, relaxation, and recreation. After sunset, cities are offering new ways to enjoy summer nights, with night tours blending tangible cultural heritage experiences, live performances, and local cuisine. Visitors can enjoy packing

0: reveal human trees in Xizang over 8,000 years ago. According to institutes of the water breeds Paleontology and Paleoanthropology, or IVPP, Chinese Academy of the Sciences and CAS, Chinese researchers have uncovered new evidence showing that the human occupied the western Chongyi Xizang Plateau during the earliest Holocene, about 11,700 to 8,200 years ago, with a string tool assemblage from the Kali site, offering the fresh insight into how prehistorical people adapted to one of the world's most challenging environments. The study titles Earliest Holocene Humans Occupation of the Western Chongyi Xizang Plateau, New Evidence from the Kali Site, was recently published in the International Journal of Archaeological Research in Asia. Located at the elevation of 4,700 meters, the Kali Site sits on an alluvial finds along the right bank of the Yellowstone River in Dashung Township's Nili Prefecture, southwest China's Xizang Autonomous Region. The site contains large quantities of the Nabatite string artifact scattered around the surface. The 272 string artifacts analyzed in this study were all recovered through the surface collection of the Kali site. Assemblage contains a diverse range of the rose material with a flint accounting for the largest proportion, followed by quantisite and wrecks. Lithic artifacts including coral flakes, the microblades, recharged tool, and small number of the fragments of the chunks. These artifacts presented different stages of the string tools production, from the preparing through material to the makings and modifying tools. Corals can be divided into ordinary coral and microblade coral, including specimens from the preparation stage. Flakes are predominantly complete, with a secondary flake accounting for the majority of the dose formed. Analysis of the string tool showed the prehistorical people at the Kali site used two different approaches to the making tool: simple core plate technologies characteristics by the platform, oriented flaking production flakes, and microblade production system dominated by the wedge-shaped microblade core for the producing smaller blade-like string tool known as microblades. According to studies, microblade production system preserved evidence from the multiple stages of the tool making, including preparation, production, and discarding, suggesting that the site contained relatively complete record of how these tools were produced. Combining archaeological evidence with original environmental data, researchers suggest that the Kali site likely formed after a period of extensive lake expansion when more habitable lake surfaces became available. Based on current evidence, the assemblage may be provisionally attributed to the earliest in Middle Holocene. That's the news. On behalf of news program editor Yuan Haifang, thanks for listening.
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2: Now the weather forecast for Friday and Saturday. Last night, light rain to sunny, a high of 26 and a low of 13. Xixi, light rain to sunny, a high of 26 and a low of 10. Ningxi, cloudy, a high of 28 and a low of 14. Logan, light rain to sunny, a high of 25 and a low of 11. Nukchi, sunny, a high of 19 and a low of 5. Qiangdu, light rain to sunny, a high of 27 and a low of 8. Ngeri, light rain, 19 the highest with a low of 7.
3: Known as the roof of the world, Xizang lies on the world's highest plateau. From lofty snow-clad mountains, beautiful crystal-clear lakes, and vast open prairies filled with unique plateau wildlife, Xizang provides a harmonious picture between human beings and nature. Hello Xizang brings you closer to the dynamic life on the world's highest

0: Sunny Road.
1: Sunny Road. 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With vast blue sky, white clouds, and the great Mount Everest, and the splendid Potala Palace.
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1: Sunny Road takes an exciting look into the lives of people here, while showcasing the culture and landscapes of Xizang. This is Sunny Road.
0: Welcome to Sunny Road. This is Wen Hui in Lhasa. Now, you are listening to China Xizang radio and TV station, and this is a tourism section of Hello Xizang. The warm, humid monsoon winds that sweep up from the Indian Ocean do not stop at the Himalayas. They found their way through the Yaluzhangbu Grand Canyon, the world's deepest gorge, and pour into the mountains of the southeastern part of the Xizang Autonomous Region. They leave behind an extraordinary landscape that comprises several climate zones into just a few dozen kilometers of horizontal distance. From the tropical monsoon rainforest of Motuo County at 155 meters above sea level to the permanent snows of Nanjiabawa Peak at 7,782 meters. The region known as Ningxi contains 9 significant altitudinal natural zones, a miniature earth that has drawn biologists and explorers for decades. Recently, a new visitor attraction, a nature station, opened in Gongbu Park in the heart of Ningxi. It debuted at the 5th China Xizang Trans-Himalaya International Cooperation Forum and attracted instant attention from guests from more than 20 countries. Developed by the Chinese National Geography, the Ningxi Nature Station aims to help visitors understand the landscape before them. The 5th China Xizang Trans-Himalaya International Cooperation Forum features a main plenary session and four sub-forums on the following themes: Highland Climate Change and Ecological Security, High Quality Development of Highland Cultural Tourism, Highland Sports Cooperation, and Highland Green Health. The forum aims to further showcase Xizang's development achievements, enhance international understanding of Xizang, expand the region's opening up, and strengthen friendly exchanges and cooperation with neighboring countries. From spring to autumn in 2024, six nature stations themed on birds, butterflies, xerocarbon, geology, feline, and orchids were successfully established in Lotus Park at Motuo County. In April 2025, the nature station themed on peach blossoms was completed in Gongbu Park during the 22nd Ningxi Peach Blossom Tourism Festival. In July 2025, the Chinese National Geography Motuo Nature Center was established on the second floor of the tourist center in Motuo County, which is an experience space that integrates natural science and art. In September 2025, the four nature stations in Ningxi themed The Land of Ice and Green, The Hometown of Glaciers, The Secret Realm of Spruce Trees, and The Animals of Forest were established in the Bomo Square and the Gangyun Shenlin Scenic Area of Bomi County. In July 2026, the Ningxi Nature Station was established. These thematic stations and nature centers enable the scientific causes behind the scenery to be observed, allow the ecological logic in nature to be understood, and help transform the unique local genes into a cultural identity deeply rooted in people's hearts. They also enable the concept of harmonious coexistence between humans and nature to be more effectively implemented in every aspect of travel and daily life. Today, let's get close to the Ningxi Nature Center together. Hope you like today's program, and we are very welcome to receive your feedback through email at hello xizang program at 163.com

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This is Anyard, the tourism section of Hello Xizang. Next, let's explore the zero carbon concept and the diverse interactive activities of the Ningqi Nature Station. The station has always adhered to the concept of green ecology since its inception. It achieves the goals of reaching peak emissions upon completion and zero carbon emissions during operation. The station is powered by solar panels paired with an integrated battery storage system, enabling it to operate its lightning and interactive exhibits off the grid under normal conditions. The main structure and part of services use recyclable and environmental-friendly materials, while the exterior facade uses anti-aging materials to minimize carbon emissions during the construction process. Zero carbon is not only embodied in the building itself, but also deeply embedded in the content of the Ningqi Nature Station. The station presents various zero carbon wisdom exist everywhere in nature but are difficult to observe by eyes. The following are the four examples presented on the station. The carbon sequestration net on the first floor presents how fungi living with plants in the forest lock carbon in the soil. The powerful green energy is presented by the abundant water resources in Ningqi. Taking the downstream cascade power stations of the Yaluzhangbu River as an example, it has an annual power generation capacity of several hundred billion kilowatt hours, replacing coal to reduce carbon dioxide emissions. On the second floor of the Ningqi Nature Station, the carbon sequestration rocks reveals how the peridotite and the serpentinite that contain rich magnesium and calcium can absorb a large amount of carbon dioxide. During the weathering process, those rocks convert carbon into carbonate minerals. The ecological circular system of rice-fish symbiosis in Motuo, where fish eat insects to control weeds and use manure to fertilize the fields instead of chemical fertilizers, achieve zero carbon.

0: carbon emission reduction. Gai Yifeng, a member of the station's lead design team, said that nature itself was a zero-carbon textbook, and the visitors could discover that zero-carbon was happening around them every day. Next, let's get to know the diverse interactive activities of the Ningqi Nature Station. The three theme sections on the first floor, namely mountains, rivers, and forests, feature a variety of interactive forms. The section of mountains presents the story of the collision between the Indian Plate and the Eurasian Plate, which created mountains, a 3D printed topographic map of the Yalozhangbu Grand Canyon, which is waist height. Press a button and its rivers glow blue. Pull open a drawer beside it and you'll find profiles of the region's great peaks. The 7,782-meter Nanjia Bawa Peak, the eastern anchor of the Himalayas and its neighbor Jalabele Peak. The material of this interesting device may amaze you, which is recycled and reused plastic bottle. The section of rivers tracks the journey of the warm and humid air from the Indian Ocean, moving northward along the Yalozhangbu Grand Canyon. By turning the disc, the four circling forms of water vapor can be seen. The section of forest starts from tropical monsoon rainforest below 1,100 meters to alpine scrub at 4,800 meters, with animal silhouettes and interactive photo points marking each transition. The interactive forms include scientific hand drawing, bird chirping buttons, pattern jigsaw, and scientific model with embossment effect, helping visitors learn about the representations of each vertical zone. The second floor shifts the focus to farmland, grassland, lake, glacier, and sand, along with the human and ecological relationships that define life at higher elevations. Rich interactive forms allow visitors to use their senses, such as touch and vision, to explore the charm of Ningqi. The contrast display of rice and highland barley, the hand-drawn illustration of cold-resistant plants, the secrets of winter fungi, rhodiola, and other medicinal herbs in the pull-out boxes. The balls can be flipped and show the differences between glacial lakes and dammed lakes, and the 10 representative rock specimens of Ningqi. All of these wait visitors to explore. The 43-inch interactive screen brings visitors an immersive exploration experience lasting for more than half an hour. With a light type of the finger, Ningqi unfolds in 3D stereoscopic form in front of your eyes. Yani Wetland, Nanjia Bawa Peak, Midui Glacier, Basongcuo, 22 interactive points are scattered among the interactive screen, and high-definition scenic images take visitors on an immersive journey. There is also an interesting activity which creates a unique link between visitors and Ningqi. If visitors complete a set of scientific popularization questions, then they can choose their favorite guardian identity and finally obtain a unique ecological guardian certificate. The interactive activities of the station even extend to the surrounding space. On the seats of the environmental-friendly wooden platform, a flip book of Ningqi's unique species is arranged, and the right slide beside the stairs adds fun to the station. Visitors can freely move, rest, check in, and enjoy scenery inside and outside the station. The Ningqi Nature Station becomes a public urban station that can accommodate diverse activities and interaction between people and the environment.
1: In this wonderland of Xizang, there are fascinating holy mountains and lakes, primeval forests, rare plants and animals, hospitable people, unique folk customs, brilliant art and culture. This place is a perfect travel destination. 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

Welcome back. You're listening to China Xizang Radio and TV Station. This is Anirud, the tourism section of Hello Xizang. Next, let's take a closer look at the Ningqi Nature Station. The following information is from an article named In Xizang's Miniature Earth, a nature station turned micro museum transforms a quick stop into a nine-zone ecological journey by reporter Yang Feiyue of China Daily. On the first floor of the station, visitors can spin a cylinder to watch the Asiatic golden cat transform through fell-color morphs. Nearby, a button triggers bird calls that move through the forest in a bird wave. Yellow-throated fouettes and other birds, each playing a role as callers, followers, or lookers. Climbing the stairs to the second floor feels like ascending 4,800 meters in elevation from tropical monsoon rainforest to alpine scree. At the top, a viewing window frames a snowy mountain. Guo Yingqian, general manager of the Chinese National Geography Camp, describes the station as a kind of micro-museum in nature. Guo explained that the traditional stations were places to rest and the tourist centers were reception and the display buildings for scenic areas. She said the Ningqi Nature Station resembles a compact, open structure that uses interactive installations and scientific exhibits to interpret the local natural ecology and cultural stories. The Ningqi Station is designed as an urban installation that systematically interprets the concept of an ecological community encompassing mountains, rivers, forests, farmlands, lakes, grasslands, deserts, and glaciers. Guo said Ningqi was in southeastern Xizang and had the world's most complete natural mountain vertical zones, and the landscapes were extremely dramatic. Nanjiabawa Peak and the Yaluzhangbu Grand Canyon, and is also one of the world's biodiversity hotspots. Guo explained it really captured the diversity they were trying to showcase. The station's 26 interactive exhibits follow a simple but powerful idea, a vertical ascent. The station's true innovation lies in the small things. For the 10 questions about glaciers display, a flip board answers questions about why glacial meltwater is not always safe to drink, as well as how glaciers have changed over recent decades. Gai Yifang, a member of the station's lead design team, said they were trying to take authoritative scientific knowledge and turn it into fun experiences. Through science plus art, they transformed it into interactions where visitors could press buttons and listen. For tourists, they wanted to be more engaging and less like being lectured. Gai said, for animals, they avoided long taxonomic descriptions and the morphological characteristics. Instead, they highlighted one memorable fact that visitors might find interesting, always based on scientific fact, and paired it with professional photography and scientific illustrations. The team turned nature itself into a teaching tool. Displays explain how fungi lock carbon into forest soils, how serpentinite rocks absorb carbon dioxide and turn it into carbonate minerals, and how glaciers regulate global climate. The camp team plans to divide China into roughly 50 unique geographic units based on 6 natural zones and 8 ecosystems, and establish the nature stations or centers in each. Guo Yingqian, general manager of the Chinese National Geography Camp, says the network currently comprises 24 nature stations nationwide, with the footprints in Xizang, Xinjiang Uyghur Autonomous Region, Shenzhen of Guangdong Province, Chongqing, and Wuxi in Jiangsu Province. The Ningqi Station is part of a growing national network. In April 2024, the first nature station opened in Motuo with a bird-focused theme. Butterfly, giant tree, geology, cat, and orchid stations followed. In September 2025, 4 themed stations appeared in Bomi, dedicated to the region's glaciers, spruce forests, wildlife, and unique ecological systems.
The latest addition of the Ningxi station to this growing network plays a special role, Guo explained. Previous stations were focused on individual themes or single species.

is our resource type. The Ningqi Nature Station, however, presented a systematic geographical narrative of Ningqi as a whole. Guo said, the Ningqi Nature Station provides an overarching scientific context for other Ningqi stations. Functionally, its central location in Ningqi makes it an ideal first stop, giving visitors an overall understanding of the region before they venture further. Tourists no longer just take a photo and leave. They can spend more time systematically exploring the land. This helps position Ningqi as a world-class destination for ecological and cultural tourism.

Okay, that is for today. Thanks for joining us. If you have any comments or suggestions, please email us at hellosizangprogram@163.com. You can also find us by searching Himalaya Touch on X, Instagram, and YouTube, and Hello Xizang on Facebook. Hope you have a great day, and bye for now.

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